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1: Good.
0: Last is Contreras, Charles, Ocean, Nora, Tom, Robert, Edward, Adam, Sam. First name is Alana, Adam Lincoln, Adam Henry, Nora Adam. Date of birth is 06-03-06.

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0: 2026 Nissan, no registration stamp.
1: 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I'll be 10-8, citation for speed, 39 and 20.

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1: Lynn.
0: Me, 1045, from the Walker Automotive, on 160. Can't respond, 7138, Adam Edwards, Sam. Yeah, Maroon, Nissan Altima.

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0: her. 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
1: Zero 24, 320, can I have you both in Route 112 North Logan, 112 North Logan, for 911 verification? I believe I heard a child in the background. I don't know if he was crying or just making a weird noise, but that's where it pinged to, is 112 North Logan.
0: 24.
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3: RP, Saul, Andrew, last seen walking to Dollar General, westbound. RP, would like assistance.
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1: 30.
5: Moving out to the 600 block of East 21st for a traffic complaint. I'm advising a couple of juveniles are riding around on four-wheelers in the alleys and standing up on them, advising they're going to be going between 21st and 20th.

0: 15006378854. 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
1: 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Everything's 10-4, meet tonight.
0: 10-4. Tenage clearing 1033 traffic, clearing 1033 traffic on Talk 2, 2022, 3 20 even 22.

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0: 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They're requesting we speak to him.
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0: the Galaxy Mirage 1101 East Number 4. RPU is requesting a check on a male subject who's by a gray Suburban with the hood up and jumper cables out. RPU advising she saw beer cans strewn about the inside of the vehicle and subject smelled like alcohol.
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0: Lincoln Charles 0, Robert 3, David, repeating Lincoln Charles 0, Robert 3, David, Sonoma Brown Honda.
1: It returns negative to 2008 Honda plus a Purcell out of Joplin. Expires in June of 2017.

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Thank you. On KFUN, a notice appear for Devin C. Lang. Going to be chance 281306, Adam Edward Paul, 1306, Adam Edward Paul, Dodge Ram 1500, westbound on Centennial from Broadway.

checked all the way down to Centennial, even Neighborhood Market, Ron's, and Meadowbrook Mall. So I'm not able to locate it. Channel back to me for now.

0: 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Correct.
1: 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I believe
0: 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Queen Tom Dude 604.

0: 24 will be 1045 with that Antelope and Burnett.
1: 10-4.
0: It's a black Dodge pickup.
1: 10-4.
0: I've got a second vehicle pulling over with.
1: 10-4, do you

0: Driver's advising it's his girlfriend in the other vehicle. Call the Oklahoma 27 when you're ready.
1: Okay.
0: Oklahoma, Robert, 554-8161, 43 west of Harris, first of Michael.

0: Purchase information, I'll get it back out of Oklahoma, showing 28 John Paul Robert 990. It's expired in 2022, last name Lee, out of Langley, Oklahoma.
1: 10-4, the driver just purchased the vehicle. I advise them about plates on the vehicle. It'll be 10-8 for warning with clear taillights.
0: 10-4.

0: 32 Pittsburgh, Kansas 28.
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0: 1306 Adam Edward Paul.
1: Dodge Ram to west of Lang out of Pittsburgh, expired 726. The one that we just got that fuck ordered on for NTA.
0: 10-4, I'll be 44 with it in front of 5th Street Barn Group.

0: copy that, that's good.
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0: 32 Pittsburgh, I'll be out with Devin. Can you have somebody bring me paperwork?
1: Thirty-two, 10-4, 30 or 46, let's see, you're both here. 30, 40 is going to be an out.
0: 10-4, thank you.

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2: 56.
1: Southbound, white truck, several individuals in the bed.

0: up on Broadway down to Jefferson on 77 so far.
1: Okay. And this K-King 0453-2432. Last name Calcutta. First name Sophia. Two male initials, M and H. Date of birth, going to be 2009 for 921, white female.
2: Timber.
3: 324,
1: U36. 10-4. I thought she was going to get around me for a moment, but I'm 10-4.
3: 10-4.

46, we've been out to you, 412 West 9th, 412 West 9th, for a noise complaint of a barking dog. 46.

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0: Copy.

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0: Air 9 south side.
1: Most likely going to be, isn't it?

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1: 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He's going to check the fence and come back to it.

0: Beam Route 2, 417 West 5th, 417 West 5th. RP advised, the female in a flowery dress stood on his neighbor's porch to the east and flashed the RP and his friends. The female then left in a Toyota Tacoma towards 711 North Georgia. RP would like to speak to an officer about it.
1: 46.
2: 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RP is going to be Brandon Zorns.
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1: 10-4. 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
0: 10-4.
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County's on 1033 traffic. 1033 traffic on TAC T 2149.

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0: I advise both parties. 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He's going to leave and go stay at a friend's house. I'll be tonight. You show all units tonight.
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RP advised Earl Parsons in blue jeans and a brown t-shirt is attempting to elope. Both the RP and Earl are currently in the parking lot. RP would like to assist.

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Good. Spoke with Russell Best versus Scott, News Highway 1046. Me and Route 2, 711, North Georgia, trying to locate the other half.

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1: Can I have you en route to the area 400 West Magnolia, 400 West Magnolia, or if you believe she heard some fireworks in the area?
0: Yeah, it's in 4, I heard them too. I was trying to figure out where they were coming from.

0: You're at 24, Penny.
1: Good.
0: Yeah, 77 to 10, good. Show me something.

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0: Pittsburgh to 49 and 53. We'd be en route to 904 North Grand, 904 North Grand for fireworks showing off.
1: There, there.
2: Four through Pittsburgh. We were 77 needing to show boating inspect tonight.
0: Tampa.

0: I have a narrative to my damage to property card. 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
1: Good work.

0: 11.
1: Kings are 2, 9, 2, 6, 5, 8, 5. Last of the West. Landmill. Gabert, 1993. 0411.

check performed, the correspondence made with the PO. Could you put that call card in there and I'll call from here?

0: That phone number doesn't work. Is that the address he's at?
1: TM4, that is.
0: TM4. I've got another compliance check to make. It's just up the street. I'm going to make that and then I'll head up there.

0: Welcome.
1: Thanks.
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0: 36, Pittsburgh. Got a name and date of birth for you. Good. First name's going to be Edwin, Edward David, William, Ida, Nora. Last name's going to be Minifield, Mary, Ida, Nora, Nora, Ida, Edward, Frank, Ida, Edward, Lincoln, David. Date of birth, 08/30/1971.
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1: As it was left in, scan closed, now everything's 10-4.
0: 10-4.

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Good. I'll be back 10-8. Warning for a defective taillight.

0: Pacific Pittsburgh 1045. Good. Gonna be at the 300 block of South Broadway, Kansas 28-5697, Adam Mary Mary on a Dodge Charger.
1: A 2021 Dodge Charger and two Leslie Jones out of Pittsburgh. It expires in July of 26.
0: 10-4, thank you.

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2: 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Unit A, attempt to locate Joanna Martinez.

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1: I am 23, so far I don't see much going on. I'll let you know if I need something everyone else can say tonight.
0: 10-4-53, you direct.
1: 10-4. Yeah, we got a small group out here, but I won't need anything. I'll just advise them.

I spoke to the group. They're advising a subject in a Ford F-150 keeps kind of harassing. We might say that's probably the RP because they're not doing nothing out here. They did say that the subject just left. It was kind of peeling out a little bit, but he was gone when I pulled up. So they're not causing trouble. They're just out here talking. But I did tell them if the F-150 continues to kind of peruse the area, to call them, maybe we can address it.

0: I'll call over now. What was the last four?
1: It's going to be 1087.

Comfort to 36. The 29 will be confirmed. It's going to be 1500 cash surety. However, we're unable to find a social for. County's still looking.

0: Pittsburgh to 53 and 9. 405 Randall Drive, 1405 Randall. RP advised, Katie Brown, 16 years old, with wavy brown, red hair, hazel eyes. Last seen wearing a black hoodie with shorts earlier tonight. Left the home while the RP was asleep, possibly walking to Summerfield Apartments, apartment 205, to meet with her girlfriend. RP would like to speak to officers.
1: Safety 3.
2: 8-year-old female, numbness in legs. 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

0: Union Route 212 East Pine Street, 212 East Pine Street, for a 48-year-old female with numbness and tingling that started in her legs and has now spread to her whole body. She is complaining of pain as well. She's sweating and says she's cold.
1: 10-4, show me en route.

9, but this... 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

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Good. I'll be 10:15 with Martinez, starting mileage is 1337. Charges are going to be for the warrant.

0: 4946. 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RP Lucian Curry Lane Anonymous. He was just inside the store as a customer. Advising that all three employees appear to be under the influence. I'd like them checked on.
1: 49. Ah.
0: Okay.
2: Tom, today that checked the area 77. I'm down here. I can take that for those two.
1: Are you?
0: 10-4. 49-43, 10-42.

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1: 9.
0: Two actual employees are 10-4. The third subject is Dorian Rosbach, so there you go.
1: 10-4.

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0: 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Oh. 201 South Joplin 10-4.
1: Good. 1709 North Michigan, 1411 North Michigan, in Durango Park.
2: Yeah.
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4: 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EMS will be transported in shortly.
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I'm going to be in front of Sonic, Kansas 28020, Mary Tom King on a Buick

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1: 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Hey, you backing out to 1405 Randall Drive, 1405 Randall Drive. Got a call from Warren's sister saying that they got a text message from Katie telling them that she was back at the residence, but she didn't want to go inside. They believe that she might be around the exterior of the residence. Give me a route to check.
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0: made contact again with the sister. They're advising they haven't received any more messages from Katie, and they deleted the text message that she sent, so they're unable to provide the phone number for her.
1: 10-4.

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I'll be back after just to verify again.

0: 21A, give the apartment a thorough search, 77. 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

0: I'm 23. My ending mileage is 1373. I'll be back tonight.
1: PC. Good. Summerfield Apartment, 10th Ward.

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0: 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I'll be out with an individual on a bike at 4th and Chestnut.
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Good. I'll be 10-12 with Joseph Gaylord.

shots is showing two possible to one out of Maryville, Arkansas. The other out of Overland Park, however, neither extraditable.

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Good. 910 Memorial Drive, 10-4.

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0: 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Have a good rest of your morning.
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0: Chase Pyatt.

0: 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What was negative there?
1: 10-4. He parked his car at Crock Inn and walked to Beats.
0: Here's what he's been doing.

0: Penny Drawer 24. He's going to be negative.
1: 10-4, do you see any active PA phase between him and Christina Lear?

0: I had a hunch that's why he was backing down.
1: I didn't see her with him, but if I had to guess, that'd be the reason.

DJ29's on it. Corey, Conus. Also, is 27 status.

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1: 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And I'll be tonight.
0: 10-4.

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1: I didn't recognize the name at first, but I recognize the guy is the owner. Everything's 10-4. He's just moving a couple items out. What are you doing?
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521-37995. 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It's going to be a Charles Edward Sam Adam Robert. Date of birth 5/25/03. Hispanic male. Turn 4, thank you.

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0: Can I have you in Route 17 Dogwood Lane, 17 Dogwood Lane? It is going to be in Pittsburgh, but it's going to be in reference to the vehicle versus deer at 69 and 20th. He just went home. It's a white Ford F-150 2012.
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0: King 02304301, last name Martin, first name Christopher, date of birth 1/9/1979. White male.

0: Three points, okay.
1: Good.
0: I did see where some debris was on the roadway. It's north of 20th on 69 in the northbound lane.
1: Denver.
2: 315, Kyle.
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1: Denver.
0: 327 County.
1: Right.
0: I've gathered the information I needed from the RP. I'll be en route to where he hit the deer and make sure it's not on the side of the road or anything.
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0: 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It is deceased. It's down the hill a little bit, directly adjacent from Crawford County Historical Museum in the northbound ditch, if you'll leave a note.
1: 10-4.

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4137, being at Wesley House, 411 East 12, repeat 411 East number 12. RP advisor, individual sleeping on the sidewalk, keep back on the stool.

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He believes it might be a worker. If it is, he's going to be driving a black Ford Focus.

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0: 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I'm 10-7.
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0: 322 County. I've been flagged down here at the St. John and Western Funeral Home. Individual had a hit and run to South of Gerard, 140th. I'll be getting this information.
1: Definitely.

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0: 8941, Adam Lincoln Zebra. 8941, Adam Lincoln Zebra. And I have a possible yield code for the driver.
1: Vehicle solid negative 98 green, Toyota Dakota. It's the last of 17. Go ahead with the 27.

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1: For a blue BMW. Left a bar at a Pittsburgh, expiration 3 of 27, it's negative.
0: Sample,

0: 4113, need you en route to the area of 1107 South Elm Street, repeating 1107 South Elm Street. I be advised the house to the left, there is a maroon Ford SUV with an individual slumped over the wheel. She advised they've been like that for an hour and would like them checked on.
1: Urgent.

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2: 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Utah Beach is 738, fire in LA on route.

0: 306 County, 1084.
1: Yes, sir. County 3 22
0: 10 17. I'm 10-4 County. I'll give you disposition in a second.
1: 10-4.

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1: I believe that's like mirror tag.
0: Yep.
1: 320 to town.
2: Good.
1: Time back to 8. Just incident report this time. Told him I'd try to find the truck. He says he sees it every morning. It just bumped mirrors. And it knocked the glass out of this driver's side mirror.
2: 10-4.

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1: 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How are you doing?
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past Locust, vehicle break-in. I'd be advised, his car was possibly broken into last night. Not sure if anything's missing. The windshield is shattered, and there's a small hole damaged in the door. It's a silver Hyundai Elantra.

monitor station 3, station 3, Nature, 10-4, pass on medical emergency. And I know 2 Centennial, 903 Centennial, fell last night, has been on the floor since. He has a caretaker who just found him. He is conscious, alert, and breathing. UTMA page 758.

0: gray Hyundai Elantra. 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Expiration is 6 of 27. It's negative.
1: Tampa.

0: 500 North Pine Street. It's going to be apartment 415. Our people like to speak to an officer about some messages she's receiving. She believes they're going to be a scam. There's more information in the call card.
1: There's a...

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1: Okay.
0: 84 East Billy.
1: Yes, sir.

Pittsburgh All Units, be advised, received a flock alert for notice to appear Matthew LaFever on a black Ford pickup. It's going to be at 23rd and Joplin, repeat number 23 and Joplin northbound. If we have anybody in the area.

0: Jackson. RP advised he purchased his house about a year ago and was doing some remodeling and found a 9mm Beretta in the wall. He would like an officer to come check it out and possibly take it.
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talked to management. She has a caregiver here who's going to help her get her stuff together. 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

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Repeat 1270 South Federal Way. She's in a 911 call. 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We did call FedEx on site. They were unaware of any issues. If you could just verify everything's 10-4.

4th Street, bidding 303 East 24th. 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
2: 130. Phil and Bob, last seen from Robert Lee. The server's just in front of the Lotus Vegas.
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0: 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It's on page 913.
1: Right, 10.
2: 10.
1: 10 on Adrian Rowell. It's going to be on South Cayuga. Cover people as there was an older white female, blue shirt, carrying a plastic bag that came up to them at Radar Express. Seemed kind of confused, asked for directions to Pittsburgh. RP last saw them walking southbound on Cayuga from the bank.

0: 4.
1: アメリカ。We're unable to provide that. She's going to walk a little further.
0: Then for I believe I was able to find that subject's information there that you're trying to.
1: Yeah, well, thanks.

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0: 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Meet with a subject in the cafeteria. I'll call with a little further.
1: Yeah.

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Received another flaw kit on another NTA that needs to be served. It's going to be on a blue pickup with Kansas 28, 1306, Adam Edward Paul. Currently heading eastbound on Centennial Broadway.

0: F2 your call, just so you can call us for standby, so we can go down there together with them. I'm being out to West Lane, that's just number 4.
1: And 4.

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1: 10-4, I'm showing on a gray Chevy Traverse.

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0: 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She was advised she can't take the tag off.
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0: Just for information, there's an alert for the subject for the RP son. He tends to carry a handgun. Also, he would need to be advised of 90J from CDL Electric and Pittsburgh.

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0: 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He advised they do have a burn permit.
2: Nice.
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1: Red Honda CB500, left of Easter out of Pittsburgh. 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
0: Down 4.

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Spoke with the contractors out here. They advise everything's 10-4 for now. 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
1: Can you page EMS, late 40s male, complaining of chest pain, spitting of blood, wants to get checked out.
0: 10-4.

Fire Station 2, Gerard Fire Station 2. Can I be both en route for an LEO assist at 115 North Carbon Street, Gerard, for an adult male splitting up blood? The time page is 10:39.

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1: To 115 North Carbon Street. 115 North Carbon Street of an adult male spitting up blood. Elliot is on scene with him and EMS has been paged. They're going to be en route from station 2. The individual is conscious, alert, and breathing at this time.
0: Rescue on South East, en route.
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0: 23 here, be Oklahoma Union, Union Zero, Zebra. Six
1: 26. 10-4 Sala, negative on a RAM 2500. It is returned last at Mendoza versus Isaias. Your PMI is their business partners. Advise he could possibly be on scene. I advise I'd send you guys out to see what you could do. If not, we might have to just wait for dinner.
0: 10-4.

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They are conscious, alert, and breathing. 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

0: 48, need your route to Quincy and 69, getting Quincy and 69. County called advising if we can have assistance, head there for a male possibly having a heart attack. They have county and EMS en route. They would just like someone to head that way until they can get there.
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1: 11-33, Nikki Bozinger, 609 Main Street, McCune. 609 Main Street, McCune. It's going to be a commercial alarm for the city hall. The key holder no longer works there, and I cannot get a hold of anybody else with the city. It's just showing general panic.
0: 311.
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0: 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Is this to the post? He's just going to replace it?
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1: Sorry, Clarington 33, traffic contact to 1132.

0: 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I'll be back tonight.
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0: County Baker 23. She called 911. We were in the main contact with her. She is conscious, alert, and breathing, but she did lose consciousness and fell.
2: Copy. 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

0: 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I'm 10-8.
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her up to the area of 22nd and Joplin, repeating the area of 22nd and Joplin. Got a phone call that there's a limb hanging down on a power line. 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She would just like it checked out.

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0: Can you show me en route to 411 west of Buffalo for a request officer?

0: Montague, go ahead.
1: Paul, 0. Henry, Robert, 7. David, Robert, 3. 31405 on a 2013 Ford.
0: 22, at some point I walked on you. Can you 10-9 just a minute?
1: Three, Frank, Adam, 6, Paul, 0, Henry, Robert, 7, David, Robert, 331405 on a 2013 Ford.

Pittsburgh units, we might receive a smoke alert. It's going to be a notice to appear for a macular fever, blood fork pickup at 4th and Victorian, or P number 4 in Victorian, Lessing westbound.

0: East 23rd, repeat 528, East number 23, suspicious activity. RP advised a white male in a gray sweatshirt was on foot. He came up to her front porch and then turned around, went to the back of the house and threw something into her trash can. She just like it checked and then contacted me. His male's no longer in the area as well.
1: 10-4.
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3748, New Jersey, 320 South Broadway, heading 320 South Broadway. 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

0: going to DCS. 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
1: 10-4. 48, direct. 12, Pittsburgh, DCS, I'll verify. Holy, that's 22.
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We're repeating 73934, Kansas veteran.

0: hard on a 97 Buick, 2 left of Stansbury. It's going to be negative.
1: 40, Pittsburgh, can you show me how to have that call out of 25 South Broadway?
0: Information, the male left, he was heading towards the bank. He's going to be wearing black pants, black shoes.
1: Edward. 41 Pittsburgh was last for the van on that veteran 28 for the Buick.
0: Repeating 4078.
1: Denver, that's the vehicle that we're out with.

0: Vesperta 37, are you 1012 for officer safety? Hello. 10-4, you've got an officer safety that he's known to assault Elio.
1: Negative 0.9.

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0: I'm going to meet 24 from here. I spoke with RP, individual trespass. 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

They were advised not to be trespassing and to leave the vehicle legally parked. Units 10X.

Missouri 28, X-ray John, I believe it's an 8, Paul 3 Tom. X-ray John 8, Paul 3 Tom, Missouri.

0: It's active on a 2000 Acura. Let's approve it at a heart bill. Expiration is 2026. It's negative.
1: Keep a hold of that. I'm going to have it stopped as soon as we get over the 23rd Street bypass. It's showing on a, looks like Trailblazer.
0: Tabor.

0: 25.
1: Pleasure, Tasmania, en route to the area of 700 East South, 700 East South. I'll be advised, there's a juvenile on a dirt bike going at high speed without any helmet or any safety. Also has a juvenile girl on the back of the bike, then going up and down the road, also across the, from the ball field.
0: 25 copies.
2: 22 now.

stopped as well on May 3rd and May 14th, given warnings for registration. 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

0: Jordan 21 today and minus what color it was.
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0: 22, I'm out at 601, South Senate.
1: Yeah,

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0: 822, they came to the door.
1: Go ahead.

0: 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He's negative.
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2: 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Return to access to 1005 Chevy Silverado 2500 to Crabson out of Walnut. Sure, not going to show the good to me.

Edward Tom Tom, first name J-A-M-M-I-E, middle is going to be Lynn, L-I-N-N, date of birth 428 of 75, 428 of 75.

0: County to Jet 25-27, Leslie Colt. 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
1: Clear one for Taylor, what about me?
2: 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Yeah, I have a van whenever you're ready.
3: 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Your first death, Herman is like ID only, negative 29.
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0: 370 or static?
1: You can tell Williams and Kelsey. Nine was the 14 in bottom out.
0: Warrant for probation violation?
1: Sample.

0: Chevy Trailblazer. The last registration I can find for it was out of Florida. Expiration was 11 of 2012.
1: Stand for it, thank you.

Pittsburgh. The 1015 has left at Williams en route to county, beginning mileage 60501. Charge is going to be for the 29th.

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0: 25 and 22, draw 25 and 22. 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And they're requesting LEO assistance with the juvenile.
1: Draw 25.

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0: EMS started in my location from the juvenile who was having body pains.
1: Was this a 16-year-old juvenile or a juvenile that was injured by the plate?
0: 16-year-old.
1: What was the chief complaint?

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Station 1, Gerard Fire, County Both 10A en route to 216 East Prairie Avenue, Gerard, for a LEO assist of a 16-year-old male. He's having all-over pain. It's on page 1452.

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1: 对。
0: We have the other units.
1: Yes. Your attendance, which is effective?

0: Next one, can we get you in route to 216 East Prairie, 216 East Prairie Street. A 16-year-old male who was having body paint all over. Leo is on scene following some juvenile issues. EMS is page coming out of station 1.
1: Rescue on top, he's in route.

Station 2, Station 2, need you to tonight for a medical emergency at 712 6th Street in McKeown, 712 6th Street in McKeown. An 82-year-old female having difficulty breathing, possible pneumonia. She is conscious, alert, and breathing at this time. Your entire page is 4056.

0: 3, Pittsburgh, I'll be back in city tonight.
1: 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Sam, Adam, Lincoln, Adam 4, Robert.

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1: 335 George 7 53216. Last name Lincoln Golf. First name Brandon. Date of birth 1989 0412.

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I need you tonight for a EMS assist at 712 6th Street in McKeown, 712 6th Street in McKeown. 92-year-old female having difficulty breathing. 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

0: 533.
1: Therefore, thank you. Is your active 2020 Dodge Ram 1500 silver in color to Steve and Caroline Gartner out of Chinook? 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
2: 10 for Abby Kansas 27.
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2: King 02556324. Last name Gardner, first name Steve. Date of birth 1948, 10/22.
1: Therefore.

That's the area of Taylor and Deal Street. Repeat, Taylor Street and Deal Street. RP advises the white car parked on the corner. Appears occupied. Checked.

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0: Right. Deal number 068, Charles 221006. Last name Lopez Ordonez. First name Sebastian. Date of birth 1986-01-09.
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2: 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ZRP1 contacted.

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I believe she had an altercation with her husband and want him out of the house. Couldn't provide any further information.

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0: 335 Kennedy North State Park Corner. Front PD is in contact as well, but we have a black Jeep Cherokee that's broken down on the north side of the intersection facing southbound.
1: Sure.
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1: Go ahead.
0: 5176-4021. Last is Mary Adam, Lincoln David, Ocean Nora, Adam David, Ocean. First is Nasser, initial J for Jose. Could be 1989-0209.
1: 10-4, Jose, you're 20, your return is active to a 2025 GMC owner Ian Holding out of Tulsa, 809.
0: 10-4, thank you.

0: They've pushed it off of the roadway on the west side of the intersection. That's right.
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Both refused to leave their residence. Both stated it was verbal only. The female half was given a DV packet. Shirley is 10-8.

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0: 376 Robert Victor George. 376 Robert Victor George.
1: Robert Victor George is active, expired on a 1997 Chevy van. List of Leyva Ibera out of Girard. Expiration is 7 of 23. It's negative.
0: 10-4.

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He said he just purchased it. 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
0: 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King 0459-7860, left of Helden, plus the Joshua.
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0: Alton. Says he is a flea flight risk. Subject is meant to run from home. Mother advised that he's developmentally delayed. May not understand information from Elio.
1: 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He's headed home now.

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You're at the Pit Discount Liquor, 201 South Broadway, repeat 1001 South Broadway. RP is going to be store manager. Says an employee quit yesterday, is now refusing to bring the keys back. He's no longer answering phone calls or text messages. RP is going to be at the store. He'd like to speak with an officer.

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He just has some questions. He's going to run down to the individual's address at 6 when another employee comes to the store and try to make contact to retrieve his property. 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I'll be 10-8.

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0: Can I have you in route 110 North Enterprise, Heartland? Virgin 93 is showing east and west shop doors. Made contact with the key holder who advised there's a cleaning lady there. He's looking at the camera now and doesn't see a problem. However, he does not know exactly what the cleaning lady drives other than a yellow vehicle, and she'll probably be in the office building somewhere.
1: 10-4.

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0: The key owner contract is back in and invites us. He does see the cleaning lady walking through the building. 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
1: Ten four. 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
0: 10-4, she's back inside the building. 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

0: Gerard from Zach County. 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
1: 10-4, he doesn't have a way to contact her.

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Can I have you en route Subway 1103 South Broadway, repeating Subway South for an injury accident due to airbags deployment?

0: 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One subject is last of Campbell, first of Josh.
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2: Missouri is going to be Nora Lincoln 1, Victor 7 Frank. Nora Lincoln 1, Victor 7 Frank on a Mazda. Yeah, that's going to be a Buick 5521, Adam Henry Mary 5521, Adam Henry Mary. Both have airbag deployment.
0: EMS on scene.
3: The 32, I'm going to need a VIN for that second one showing registration plate status removed with no vehicle information to Kathy Thomas.
2: Yeah, 4.

0: is for Pete Pittsburgh Fire. Been out to the area of South Subway, 1103 South Broadway, 1103 South Broadway, for a two-vehicle minor 1048, one patient complaining of leg pain. Both lanes of traffic are blocked, northbound and southbound. Repeating this for Pete Pittsburgh Fire, South Subway, 1103 South Broadway, 1048, EMS on scene requesting it.
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0: 28. I'm going to need a non-preference, all four up, heavy front end damage, airbag deployment. And then I got 28 out of Missouri. Area 27.
1: Go ahead.
0: It's going to be 118 Charles 137004. 118 Charles 137004. Last of Watson.

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1: What kind of Buick is it? I didn't get a return for that tag.
0: It's a Buick Verano. 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
1: 30, we've been route to East 20th, North Joplin. East 20th, North Joplin. For RPA advised someone rear-ended him at the stop sign. He'd like to speak to an officer. Both cars are there. No one's injured.
0: 30.

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